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That's Planting Tomatoes from Lucy Dacus on Ann Arbor's 107.1. Bank of Ann Arbor's Sonic Lunch. It returns to Liberty Plaza tomorrow. I've got the details as well as your chance to win in the 107.1 ticket window the rest of this week. That's all coming up in the 11 o'clock hour. Here's Chris Isaac with Wicked Game on Ann Arbor's 107.1.

0: Tame Impala is making the rounds on the Deadbeat Tour, and Denver is calling your name. We're sending one winner and a guest on a weekend getaway to the Mile High City with flights, hotel, and tickets to see Tame Impala live in concert.
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1: We're getting ready for Joe Hertler and the Rainbow Seekers live at Bank of Ann Arbor Sonic Lunch today. But before that happens, at 7 o'clock, we'll meet the Humane Society of Huron Valley's Pet of the Week. At 8 o'clock, Barb Chaffer Authier from the ARC stops by to tell us all about the month of August. You're going to hear a cool cover tune from G Love, a new music from Cage the Elephant, the latest from U2, music from Sonic Lunch artist X and the Hatchet Men, plus more keywords to qualify you to see Tame Impala in Denver, and tickets to see Brandi Carlile, the Outlaw Music Festival, and so much more. 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
1: The record company are so magnetic and cool and energetic live. They just drag you up with them. Here's Talk to Me. I remember because they played the Sonic Lunch Summer Concert Series almost exactly a year ago. Here's Talk to Me on Ann Arbor's 107.1.

Brandi Carlile is coming to Meadowbrook with special guest I'm With Her for a show on Friday, August 21st. 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

0: Vance Joy and Fascination in the Dark on Ann Arbor's 107.1. Thanks for coming out to Bank of Ann Arbor Sonic Lunch today. An absolutely perfect day, perfect vibe with Joe Hertler and the Rainbow Seekers and Young Ritual. The music was great. The weather was great. The vibe was great. And I think that was our best turnout of the year for the shows at Liberty Plaza. We will be back at it next week with our friend Michigander out at Bank of Ann Arbor Sonic Lunch. And it is Q and Sophie that brought us the cheesecake last week. They brought us more this week. So thank you very much for bringing us the cheesecake to snack on. What's left is currently in the fridge at the radio station. Coming up, I've got a new national keyword for Tame Impala in Denver, and we'll talk about concert tickets, give you music from Vampire Weekend next on 107.1.
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2: There are lots of things you can measure to get an idea of how healthy you are at any given moment. Temperature, heart rate, blood pressure, just to name a few. But how about how healthy you will be and how long you're likely to live? According to a new study out of the University at Buffalo, two simple strength tests are pretty accurate at predicting longevity in older women. One is hand grip strength, and the other is how quickly people can stand up from a seated position without using their arms. By the way, I remember interviewing former President Jimmy Carter when he was quite old and being really impressed how he just popped out of the chair without using his arms. Not a lot of older people can actually do that. But I think the message here is that

Michael Kiwanuka and Cold Little Heart with Ann Arbor's 107.1. Now, that is the edited single version. Not edited because there's anything obscene in it, because the album version is 10 minutes long. Not too many radio songs are 10 minutes long. This is Made in Michigan Music, brought to you by Chelsea Lumber. It's the White Stripes on Ann Arbor's 107.1.

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I've got a great Studio A2 track coming up after Role Model. Here it is on 107.1.